regulators. 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We're damn good, too. But you can't be any geek off the street. Gotta be handy with the steel if you know what I mean. Earn your keep.

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1: 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Now just get in. And close the door.

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When the clouds surround you, it feels like the sun has gone. Like every

change, please. Balancing off the guitar section. And that's an lead guitarist, my friend, Mr. Barry Benetton, please.

Look all around you. When the clouds surround you, it feels like the sun has gone, like everything has gone wrong. Where is the light to shine?

Yeah, we got three tickets to the Brand Van concert happening this Monday night at the Pacific Palisades. But you can all in if you want to answer a couple of questions. Mainly, what is Todd's favorite cheese?

0: 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La musica grande. 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